hypnotic, robotic, rock your body, hypnotic, robotic, rock your body, hypnotic, robotic, rock your body, hypnotic, robotic, rock your body, hypnotic, robotic, rock your body, hypnotic, robotic, rock your body, hypnotic, robotic, rock your body, hypnotic, robotic.

yearning. 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

Yeah. 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Yeah, I feel that. Welcome to the Cube Guys house, where we only ask you to do one thing, and that's dance with us. Express yourself with us. Let yourself go and set your soul free. Right here, right now.

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Zun Radio.

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The troubles at Studio 54, that's the man that keeps the books. His name is Jack Belushi. He secretly pleaded guilty to charges last week.

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Studio 54. 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

4 důvody pro DAB digitální rádio. Zun. Can you feel it? I said, can you feel it?

0: with I Like It Hot, and that's the Hot Like Fire remix. Track before that, Koflu on the dub mix of Can't Let You Go, out on Vega Records. Will Tribe, you know what time it is. It's Most Rated O'Clock.
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0: So this week's Most Rated, something brand new on Yoruba Soul. It's called Nobody Can Take Your Place, and it's the Yoruba Soul Mix. It's been getting hammered recently here in the UK. Proper soulful house groover, and it's this week's Most Rated record.

16th of September and the 23rd of September. So if you're on the island, then make sure you come and check out 555 and Defected. It's where it's going down. All right, getting into this one then. D-Tron, a brand new remix from him out on Big Love. This is Dave Spoon and Sunrise, the D-Tron 8.

wish you all a long life of happiness and peace. Yeah, that's worth saying again. I wish you all a long life of happiness and peace. Well, my time is up. Release.

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Oh, dnes Dave Lee, taký špeciál. Disco, disco. Groovy, groovy, funky, funky.

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Sounds like Mr. Dave Lee Saturday. To the Sanctus Groove, DJ Samples in the mix.

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It's always been much more than that. Music has touched generations, liberated cultures, made people fall in love, and made people cry. 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
1: Funky, I'm on a mission. Hear my story in limited edition. Down the east was a warehouse session. All night business, the intention. Rounded the posse, rushed the gate. Inside was hype with the sound of the bass. From the roof, the lights were strobing. Left the right, speakers were rocking.